running on empty, but I'm home again. 17 minutes is all that it takes. 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

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That one go in what crack. I guess crack like a coffee the Hawaii. 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We see Sigana again to a cocoman. Let them come home, cooking cock market. 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
1: 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Prime again, make a tweet that you own since I eat them.
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3: Our view is that the High Court is in no position to do that because the order is already that of the Apex Court and only the Apex Court can stay its own order. And we have the view that this is a point that the committee is well positioned then to put to the court when the interdict is sought.
2: Advokaat Mokari sê dit is onwaarskynlik dat president Ramaphosa onherstelbare skade sal lei as die afsettingsproses sou voortgaan.
3: It seems to us that all what the committee is required to do is to gather evidence and evaluate it. Those who have the evidence will be called by the committee, they will be scrutinized, their evidence will be scrutinized. The president will have an opportunity to controvert that evidence and also adduce his own evidence. So that way then the president's rights are not imperiled. In fact, it is at that point that he will have an opportunity to put the matter to rest by demonstrating through admissible and credible evidence that the allegations or evidence placed before the committee is of no moment and ought to be rejected. But that we say alleviate whatever prejudice or irreparable harm that the president say that he is going to suffer.
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5: 672 arrests have been made since April of this year. Murders have been reduced in 11 stations. In other words, and drug recoveries have also increased in about areas covered by 12 stations. In conclusion, Honorable Chairperson, SAPS is currently developing a monitoring system to measure the success an impact of Operation Prosper.
4: Die adjunk president het verder LPS en die publiek verseker dat die vrotappels in die polisiediens uitgeroei word.
5: We have intervened. The Madlanga Commission is now there. It's an intervention. We have now intervened. We are now acting. So in truth, we are cleaning up. We are cleaning up the service. We are going to ensure that we take out rotten potatoes from the bag and ensure that credible men and women of integrity should be brought in.
4: Hy het ook die kwessie van onwettige migrasie aangespreek en gesê dat die regering in kontak is met groepe wat protesoptogte reël.
5: But we have decided we will also engage the leaders who organize these marches to understand that government is having plans to deal with the challenges they are raising. So it's not that government is sitting and doing nothing. You are bemoaning the fact that we are moving too slow. We are moving now. We may have taken a bit of time to put things in place, but we are intervening.
4: Mashatile sê verder, hy staan by sy vorige stellings dat hy nie glo dat Suid-Afrikaners xenofobies is nie, maar eerder dat hulle gefrustreerd is oor sosio-ekonomiese kwessies. 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
5: I think the loud message that comes out from ourselves, I'm sure with many in communities, is that let's not use violence to resolve our problems. Let's use our laws. We've got a constitution that provides us with laws almost in every sector, even in this sector.
4: Dit is die Adjang president Paul Mashatile, Zeline Merrington, Parlement.
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6: 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The party has noted repeated public statements and social media publications that have undermined organizational unity, promoted factional narratives, publicly discredited and recognized party leadership structures, challenged the legitimacy of party decisions, and brought internal organizational matters into the public domain.
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7: A guest has been fatally wounded at the concession operated by picnic area that's in the vicinity of the Pabeni Gate in Kruger National Park. This incident occurred on the 17th of June or the evening of that Wednesday. Based on the preliminary information available at this stage, a private guide attached to the concession operator allegedly accidentally discharged a firearm resulting in a fatal injury of a 69-year-old guest from Canada. The guest was part of a group booked outside the park and only came in for a bush prayer offered by the private concession with a valid permit to operate the facility within the park. Sun Parks extends its heartfelt condolences to the family, friends, and loved ones of the deceased during this difficult time. The South African Police Service is currently on the scene and is conducting the necessary investigations. The matter is now a subject of police investigation, and further information will be communicated once it becomes available and as appropriate.
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8: And our government too is trying all the best to put more buses so that we have to try as soon as possible to clear this place. The place is not cleared because some of us like still heaping here. That's the problem which we're having. And I even asked the councillor to say that, can we close this camp? Those who are coming, they must direct to another place so that we must know what are we doing. Because at the end of the day, people, they will be piling. If we take 1,000 people today, then the following days, another 1,000 is coming. So it's the same thing, like we are not doing anything. So far, the buses which have left, first day, the bus which left was 9. Then yesterday, when I'm counting, I think 11 buses left. So when we calculate maybe 1,000 plus, the people who have left. But when we look on the ground, it seems like there's no one left. It seems like the people are still piling.
0: Malawi City Minister Kaiku Anina Kuwaku Kazauki Temako, Dr. Cedric Noma Lumba, Angarati Million Saisi Malawi Musika Kwara Inquina, Tessica Sit Africa Kitin Kwa Iatitan, Etiquini Municipality Hana Aniki, Kamka Dangue Sesaji Kankarahuatian Ha, Nuna Kiaria Gok Ezim Papirasi Tseka Kai M.
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9: 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Hy verwag dat daardie syfer ingrypend sal styg.
10: We do recognize that we have many Malawians living in South Africa in excess of that number. But for the time being, the people that have expressed willingness to come back in that region, but they could

0: housing.
1: Hy gee toe dat Malawi nie al sy inwoners ekonomies kan ondersteun nie, en dit is hoekom baie mense werk elders moet soek.
0: Our challenge, and this is the challenge of Africa, we have a youthful growing youth population. Our population growth rates are actually, some of us are actually surpassing the GDP of our nations, meaning that the wealth that we are generating is not enough to be spread, to be shared amongst the population that we have. And that's a challenge. I think our economical growth is not growing at the pace that our population is, and to the extent that you still see some people saying, why don't we go to other countries of South Africa? But also, I guess, and this I must say, it is also a responsibility of our senior brothers and sisters in the region. Because when you look at how advanced South Africa is, it's beyond the majority of the SADC countries. So South Africa, we consider it as our big brother. And from that perspective, we also look up to them to say, okay, how do we also assist other countries to grow and to make sure that they grow their economy and to sustain their people right there in their countries.
1: And that was Dr. Shadrack Nomalomba, Malawi's Minister van Inligting en Kommunikasie Tegnologie. Ek is Hendrik Martin vir SAIK News.

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3: It's for MPs to hold us as the executive accountable in terms of how far we are going on regional integration, particularly on the economy, on the Africa Free Trade Area, because that is where we can be able to resolve the economic challenges of the continent, economic growth, creating jobs for the youth, who are one of the most youthful populations in the world and the most youthful continent.
1: Die konferensie is 'n belangrike oomblik vir Gauteng. 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
4: One of the things that we'll be looking at in this particular conference is based on that development. What is happening now in our country, and we have to locate it there as well, is an indication of failure from some of the executive of not growing their economies. Hence, you know, this migration that we see and the impatience that people will have with their countries.
1: Vuyo Mhlakazi Mandela, die adjunkvoorsitter van die Gautengse provinsiale wetgewer, het gesê dat afgevaardigdes ook verskeie townships reg oor Gauteng besoek het.
4: 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So I found it to be on point and quite befitting and relevant for him to be honest and communicate what South Africa is at, how we're dealing with this and what's our political context and environment, and how we intend collectively with the continent, because this is not a South Africa problem. But otherwise, we're happy NCOP, the chairperson of NCOP, laid the ground and the path for us.
1: Die lede van die Statebond bly vasbeslote om 'n substantiewe verklaring te lewer wat Afrika se stem sal versterk en die vasteland se rol as 'n invloedryke speler in globale sake sal bevestig. 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
7: 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Those will not serve our democracy well.
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9: So while we're busy rolling out the national fully funded vaccination program, we know that our commercial partners need the flexibility to protect their livestock right now.
8: Die DA-leier Jordan Hill Lewis sê Oukamp wat by Steenhuisen oorneem, se mandaat sal wees om die regskwessies op te los. 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
10: The DA does not believe that positions are entitlement. Every representative of the DA who serves in government does so to advance our mission of growing the economy, creating jobs, fighting corruption, and delivering the DA difference to all South Africans.
8: Die Weskaapse LER vir onderwys, David Meynie, is op pad terug na die parlement. Hy was 'n LP van 2009 tot 2019, toe hy 'n mosie teen staatskaping ter tafel gelê het.
11: Now we have to stand up against state capture because it undermines the rule of law. We have to stand up against state capture because it undermines public trust in independent institutions. We have to stand up against state capture because it undermines the legitimacy of democracy itself in South Africa.
8: Steenhuisen sal Alexandra Abrams as adjunk minister van Handel, Nywerheid en Mededinging vervang. 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
12: Die president het 'n beroep op die private sektor gedoen om die toenemende werkloosheid onder jong mense teen te werk.
13: Unemployment must be seen as a societal problem. Government has a responsibility to continuously take action to address this problem. However, the private sector also has a responsibility to also address the challenge of unemployment. And we say to the private sector, who is the biggest employer in any economy, we say open your doors to the employment of young people. Government will not ask you to carry that risk alone. Through the employment tax incentive, we already share the cost of bringing young people into their first job.
12: Hy het Suid-Afrikaners gewaarsku om nie mislei te word deur mense wat onstabiliteit in die land wil veroorsaak nie. 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
14: I outlined a number of interventions that we are taking, and those interventions have largely been welcomed by our people as effective and important steps that we need to be taking to ensure that we have people in our country who are fully documented. So the so-called 30th of June, in my view, is not an event that is even necessary, because we are addressing the challenges that our people are facing. And we must not allow South Africans to be duped and to be misled by those who want to foster instability in our country. And we will not allow that.
12: By die EFF se vieringe by die Uniegebou in Pretoria, het die leier Julius Malema op die Palapala skandaal gehamer.
15: Ramaphosa has brought a shame into the UNOT building. They must leave, and they must leave now. We are in parliament, in the impeachment committee. We are going to remove Ramaphosa. He went to court to try and stop that process. The EFF applied to join. The court said join. When he tried to interdict, we opposed. We are going to court again with him. He will never stop that process.
12: By Azapu's herdenking, het die president Nelvis Kekama versoek dat die dood van Tsitsi Mashinini, wat 36 jaar gelede geheimsinnig oorlede is, ondersoek word.
16: As Azapu, we are also calling, as we did in 2012, calling and demanding, in fact, and we should not even be demanding from a black president and from a black government, the opening of an inquest for Tsietsi Mashinini, because the history that we have and what we saw as Azapo, remember Azapo buried Tsietsi here in 1990, and then those who were there, they will tell you, when you looked at him in his coffin, his eye was falling inside his eye socket.
12: By jeugdagvieringe buite Tsanin in Limpopo, het een van die deelnemers, Terrent Mkwanana, gevra dat meer aandag gegee word aan die jeug se uitdagings.
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3: Our view is that the High Court is in no position to do that because the order is already that of the Apex Court and only the Apex Court can stay its own order. And we have the view that this is the point that the committee is well positioned then to put to the court when the interdict is sought.
2: Advokaat Mokari sê dit is onwaarskynlik dat president Ramaphosa onherstelbare skade sal lei as die afsettingsproses sou voortgaan.
3: It seems to us that all what the committee is required to do is to gather evidence and evaluate it. Those who have the evidence will be called by the committee, they will be scrutinized, their evidence will be scrutinized. The president will have an opportunity to controvert that evidence and also adduce his own evidence. So that way, then the president's rights are not imperiled. In fact, it is at that point that he will have an opportunity to put the matter to rest by demonstrating through admissible and credible evidence that the allegations or evidence placed before the committee is of no moment and ought to be rejected. But that we say alleviate whatever prejudice or irreparable harm that the president say that he is going to suffer.
2: Die afsettingskomitee het besluit om die president se aansoek om 'n interdik teen te staan indien die speaker van die nasionale vergadering Toko Didiza versuim om dit te doen. 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
5: 672 arrests have been made since April of this year. Murders have been reduced in 11 stations. In other words, and drug recoveries have also increased in about areas covered by 12 stations. In conclusion, Honorable Chairperson, SAPS is currently developing a monitoring system to measure the success and impact of Operation Prosper.
4: Die adjunct president het verder LPS en die publiek verseker dat die vrotappels in die polisiediens uitgeroei word.
5: We have intervened. The Madlanga Commission is now there. It's an intervention. We have now intervened. We are now acting. So in truth, we are cleaning up. We are cleaning up the service. We are going to ensure that we take out rotten potatoes from the bag and ensure that credible men and women of integrity should be brought in.
4: Hy het ook die kwessie van onwettige migrasie aangespreek en gesê dat die regering in kontak is met groepe wat protesoptogte reël.
5: But we have decided we will also engage the leaders who organize these marches to understand that government is having plans to deal with the challenges they are raising. So it's not that government is sitting and doing nothing. You are bemoaning the fact that we are moving too slow. We are moving now. We may have taken a bit of time to put things in place, but we are intervening.
4: Mashatile sê verder, hy staan by sy vorige stellings dat hy nie glo dat Suid-Afrikaners xenofobies is nie, maar eerder dat hulle gefrustreerd is oor sosio-ekonomiese kwessies. 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
5: I think the loud message that comes out from ourselves, I'm sure with many in communities, is that let's not use violence to resolve our problems. Let's use our laws. We've got a constitution that provides us with laws almost in every sector, even in this sector.
4: Dit was die adjunct president Paul Mashatile, Zeline Merrington, Parlement.
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7: So while we're busy rolling out the national fully funded vaccination program, we know that our commercial partners need the flexibility to protect their livestock right now.
6: Die DA-leier Jordan Hill Lewis sê Oukamp wat by Steenhuizen oorneem, se mandaat sal wees om die regskwessies op te los. 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
8: The DA does not believe that positions are entitlement. Every representative of the DA who serves in government does so to advance our mission of growing the economy, creating jobs, fighting corruption, and delivering the DA difference to all South Africans.
6: Die Weskaapse LER vir onderwys, David Meynie, is op pad terug na die parlement. Hy was 'n LP van 2009 tot 2019, toe hy 'n mosie teen staatskaping ter tafel gelê het.
9: Now we have to stand up against state capture because it undermines the rule of law. We have to stand up against state capture because it undermines public trust in independent institutions. We have to stand up against state capture because it undermines the legitimacy of democracy itself in South Africa.
6: Steenhuizen sal Alexandra Abrams as adjunk minister van Handel, Nywerheid en Mededinging vervang. 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
14: It's for the MPs to hold us as the executive accountable in terms of how far we are going on regional integration, particularly on the economy on the Africa Free Trade Area, because that is where we can be able to resolve the economic challenges of the continent, economic growth, creating jobs for the youth, who are one of the most youthful populations in the world, and the most youthful continent.
12: Die konferensie is 'n belangrike oomblik vir Gauteng. 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
15: One of the things that we'll be looking at in this particular conference is based on that development. What is happening now in our country, and we have to locate it there as well, is an indication of failure from some of the executive of not growing their economies. Hence, you know, this migration that we see and the impatience that people will have with their countries.
12: Vuyo Mhlakazi Mandela, die adjunkvoorsitter van die Gautengse provinsiale wetgewer, het gesê dat afgevaardigdes ook verskeie townships reg oor Gauteng besoek het.
15: Just to clarify really what the goings on are, because the environment is a bit tense, so probably there are those who are a bit anxious having it come to South Africa with everything that's out there. So I found it to be on point and quite befitting and relevant for him to be honest and communicate what South Africa is at, how we're dealing with this, and what's our political context and environment, and how we intend collectively with the continent, because this is not a South Africa problem. But otherwise, we're happy NCOP, the chairperson of NCOP, laid the ground and the path for us.
12: Die lede van die Statenbond bly vasbeslote om 'n substantiewe verklaring te lewer wat Afrika se stem sal versterk en die vasteland se rol as 'n invloedryke speler in globale sake sal bevestig. 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
12: 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Hy verwag dat daardie syfer ingrypend sal styg.
16: We do recognize that we have many Malawians living in South Africa in excess of that number. But for the time being, the people that have expressed willingness to come back in that region, but there could be more, and we know that there could be more. You know the historical backgrounds that we have, you know, between South Africa, Malawi, Zambia, Mozambique, Zimbabwe. When you go to any country, it's home for us. So we believe that there could be more than that in South Africa. Maybe we should be talking maybe in a million of people in South Africa. But for the time being, under the current situation that we are faced with, the numbers that come to us in need of being brought back home are in around 10,000. The figures are rising every day, so you'll not be surprised that maybe in a few days from now you could be hitting maybe 20,000, 30,000 and 50,000.
12: Hy gee toe dat Malawi nie al sy inwoners ekonomies kan ondersteun nie, en dit is hoekom baie mense werk elders moet soek.
16: Our challenge, and this is the challenge of Africa, we have a youthful, growing youth population. Our population growth rates are actually, some of us, after surpassing the GDP of our nations, meaning that the wealth that we are generating is not enough to be spread, to be shared amongst the population that we have. And that's a challenge. I think our economical growth is not growing at the pace that our population is, and to the extent that you still see some people saying, why don't we go to other countries of South Africa? But also, I guess, and this I must say, it is also a responsibility of our senior brothers and sisters in the region. Because when you look at how advanced South Africa is, it's beyond the majority of the SADC countries. So South Africa, we consider it as our big brother. And from that perspective, we also look up to them to say, okay, how do we also assist other countries to grow and to make sure that they grow their economy and to sustain their people right there in their countries.
12: And that was Dr. Cedric Namalumba, Malawiese minister van inligting en kommunikasietegnologie. Ek is Hendrik Martin vir SAK News.
17: And our government too is trying all the best to put more buses so that we have to try as soon as possible to clear this place. The place is not cleared because some of us like still heaping here. That's the problem which we're having. And I even asked the councillor to say that, can we close this camp? Those who are coming, they must direct to another place, so that we must know what are we doing. Because at the end of the day, people, they will be piling. If we take 1,000 people today, then the following day, another 1,000 is coming. So it's the same thing, like we are not doing anything. So far, the buses which have left, first day, the bus which left was 9. Then yesterday, when I'm counting, I think 11 buses left. So when we calculate maybe 1,000 plus, the people who have left. But when we look on the ground, it seems like there's no one left. It seems like the people are still piling.
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3: All we got in April was a further lifeline for temporary PCF. That allowed us to continue till now, to June. That's why it was adjourned, and we are here. Up until last night, nothing had changed, and we would have been moving for winding up. Only by virtue of the further PCF that's now made available are we able to avert winding up now. And the prospects are considered to be reasonable that hopefully a rescue can now be achieved.
2: Die NOK, Tonga Hulett en Vision sê in 'n gesamentlike verklaring die ooreenkoms skep 'n grondslag om 250 000 werkgeleenthede in Suid-Afrika se suikerwaardeketting te beskerm. 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
1: Good evening to you, sir.
0: I hope you're good.
1: Want all the listening.
0: I'm happy. If you're good, I'm good. Without wasting any time, Mr. Basir, I hope that you're doing good. Our topic to discuss this evening, it's about cloud storage. Where do my phone really go? So thank you so much for giving us your time and welcome to the station of XK radio station. This evening we'll be asking a question that sits right in your pocket when you back up your phone to clues where do you really go. Most of us use smartphone to capture all our lives, family, events, documents, selfies, school projects, and many phones proudly says for to safely back up for the clues. So accordingly to you, Mr. Basir, but before we proceed, may you introduce yourself.
1: Once again, Chico, Chakwanda, and all my wonderful listeners, a wonderful, splendid good evening to all and one. And I think we're going to be discussing something very, very interesting, something that affects, I would think, most people in the world. And Chikwanda, many, many people are quite curious about the cloud you are talking about. Now, people, once again, I would like to say, Chikwanda wants to know, where does his phone go to? What is a cloud? Okay, Chikwanda. The phone doesn't go nowhere, sir. The phone remains with you all the time. But modern science, Chikwanda, is at such a level, such an advanced level, that most, if not all, information is somehow or the other captured. Now, I don't know if my listeners are aware that the phone, before you sent the message or after you sent the message, you will find a terminology that says encrypted. Now, the word encrypted simply means coded. It means the message has been coded. Coded meaning that the cell phone network companies working closely with perhaps government institutions can trace most, if not all, calls. Encrypted means that your messages are coded. Now, my dear listeners, that is a by-the-way story of just to explain how advanced the modern generation is, how very, very advanced that small item you hold in your hand, which is called a cell phone, cellular phone, has become that they can trace you anywhere in the world. People, my listeners, if someone in the United States of America, someone in India, someone in China, someone in Argentina would like to hear the discussion we are having right now, currently, with our wonderful radio station. The cell phone will definitely give them that accessibility. They will be able to get into this conversation, and they will be able to hear and understand exactly what we are discussing currently on this radio station. So, my dear people, yes, it is very, very advanced. Now, coming to the question of the day, the cloud. We know South Africa, our phones get stolen every day. a year ago, I spoiled myself with a beautiful Samsung phone, quite an elite, advanced phone, the Samsung 17. Obviously, now we are already on the Samsung 24, 25. Mine was a little older model, the Samsung 17. And my phone was robbed of me. Now, because I had, please listen to me carefully, I had most of my information stored in the cloud. Now, when I purchased my phone, when I spoiled myself with a new phone, a Samsung 17, indeed a beautiful, wonderful, sophisticated phone, I then activated what is called cloud. Cloud simply means that whatever information I have on my phone, be it photos, be it messages, I can then instruct my phone to send it to a cloud. The cloud will store all the people that belong to my phone, my friends, family, etc. It will capture all my photographs. It will keep all my videos and whatever information which I deem as important and necessary. All I have done is when I purchase the phone, it store all information to the cloud. So whatever messages are sent to me, those messages, Chico, are you listening?
0: Of course, Mr. Basil.
1: Yes, sir. Now, because I've instructed my phone, Chico has sent me some beautiful photographs of the Kimberley Hole and whatever else, whatever photograph you sent me. Or Chico has sent me beautiful videos. So what then happens is, because I've instructed my phone that my messages, etc., my photos, my videos, must be also captured in the cloud. So my cellular network company will obviously then also, they too will receive that message because I instructed my phone to do such. So they too, my cellular company will also capture that particular information. I had specifically instructed the cellular network company via my phone to do. So, that information is archived. It is kept, obviously, with my number, my cellular number, and it is stored in the archives. So, for whatever reason at all, if my phone is damaged, my phone is robbed of me, my phone is beyond damage, it's broken, it can't be repaired. No train smash. My listeners, there's no train smash. All I do is I go to the cellular network company, the closest one to my home. I give them my telephone number and I tell them, give me a new card. My card was stolen. They give me a new SIM card. They activate that SIM card with my number, the number I have registered my phone on. So they would reissue me with another SIM card. That SIM card is now installed into my device. And I now instruct on my device, my cell phone, and I instruct the cellular company, yes, I have. I agree with you. Yes, I have inserted another SIM card. And thank you very much. I'm thanking my network company. for activating my swim shop, my card. And I would have to wait maybe a couple of minutes. And whatever information I had stored in my cloud, that information I had stored in my cloud is now rechanneled. It is rechanneled to my new device. So it means whatever information I had on my old stolen phone, all my information is now returned back to my phone. So, people, I think most of us, most of the listeners, I am more than certain you all do have cellular networks, cellular phones. And my appeal to you is get some of the youngsters sitting around you listening to our wonderful program. Tell them that the gentleman on the phone, on the radio is saying that we should have our information on our phones stored in the cloud. But in 2 minutes, the young generation sitting next to you, they would have activated your phone, the cloud, and then whatever information you want will be stored in the cloud. The cloud that is registered to your number. A big problem people have when their phones are stolen or damaged are the phone numbers, the list of phone numbers on the phone. That becomes the biggest hurdle to clear. Now, once again, I repeat myself that if all your information was stored in the cloud, then all your phone numbers, after you have notified your cellular network company that you want all information from the cloud to be sent, to be returned to your new device. And obviously, they are quite aware that the number you are using is still your old number. They will obviously go into the archives, take that information out. And we're talking of not days and months. We're talking of a few minutes. And before you know it, that information, the whole long, big list of numbers you had on your phone, telephone numbers you had on your phone, is all now returned to your new device. So, people, the cloud was developed quite a few years ago. It's not a new concept. It is not a new format to the phone. It is nothing new. Like I just said, the cloud was invented many years back, and it was invented simply on the premise that people lose their cell phones, people damage their cell phones, people break their cell phones, and on account of that, the cloud was then invented. The cloud was made to simplify whatever information you need stored in the archive with your particular cell phone number. And Chakwanda, that basically, sir, is what clouds are and what the sole purpose of cloud is all about. Any questions, sir? Chico?
0: Yeah, one more question. I think we will have to wrap up because we're running out of time. But one more last question. What happened when a person reached that limit? And what option do they have if they cannot or do not want to pay for more space? Are you with me?
1: Talking of space in your archives, Chakwanda, you can't compare the two. You can't compare the two. If your phone is designed for 64, 68, then when you reach that point, if it's 128, that's a bigger phone, bigger storage space, and then obviously bigger than that is, you know, 240. The moment you exhaust your storage space on the phone, it simply means that you are no longer going to get messages. It simply means that you cannot take photographs. It simply means that if Chakwanda has sent me a load of beautiful photographs, I will get a message, Chakwanda has sent me photographs, but sorry, sir, we cannot.

0: 9 megabytes, tell they will give you that instruction. Remove that, clear that space on your phone. Once you clear that space, removing all the irrelevant and trashy material on your phone, you've cleared, you've made space now for 81, 89, 91, 95 megabytes, sorry. Then automatically you have made space, and the photos Chakwanda, the videos Chakwanda has sent me, those important photos, documents, or whatever it may be, will come to my phone because I've made space for 97 MBs. Now, those photos, I can open my phone, I can look at them, I can admire them and work from them or whatever it may be. The phone knows exactly because you had instructed your phone that whatever material comes to the phone, that material must automatically be transferred to the archive. It must be transferred to my cloud. So those photographs, Chakwanda, there'll be no problem in the remotest. Those new photographs I received from Chakwanda will also go to the storage, to the cloud, to the archives. And then also, people, not to keep your cloud inundated with a load of rubbish. You can also instruct your phone to tell the cloud that some of the material that is stored in the cloud is obsolete, it is redundant, you do no longer need it, it is rubbish. And then obviously, because you've instructed the cloud to throw that material that was stored in the archives, that was stored in the cloud, you have instructed the cloud to throw that material because you no longer need it. It's obsolete, it's redundant. It is then thrown into your dustbin.
1: Thank you.
0: You don't need it, and the cloud don't need it any longer.
1: Thank you, Mr. Basir. I'm afraid we're running out of time, so we should be wrapping up now.
0: No problem at all, Chico. Just afford me the opportunity, sir, to wish all my wonderful listeners a wonderful weekend. It's a very exciting weekend. There is loads and loads of soccer. The World Cup 26 is not upon us. It's right in us. So, people, sit back, enjoy the weekend, enjoy the soccer, and like I always say, do it, but don't ever overdo it. Enjoy yourself, and with that, it is cheerio to all my wonderful, wonderful listeners. It is cheerio to Chakwanda, my wonderful, outstanding guest. And before I say bye-bye, I hope, Chico, you and my wonderful listeners did understand to a very high degree what the cloud is built for, what its purpose is, and I also would encourage people to use the cloud and store all your information in the cloud.
1: Thank you, Mr. Basir, for your time. It's clear enough if they should understand when a phone is lost or stolen. The clothes can be a lifesaver if backup was set up and the account password are strong. So thank you so much, Mr. Basir, for your time being, and keep well, keep safe until we talk again. I will be in touch. Thank you. Have a blessed weekend.
0: Okay, love you, Chakwanda. Love you all, my listeners. And like I said earlier on, just enjoy the weekend. There is too much to do and too much to enjoy. With that, Chico, this is bye-bye to you and bye-bye to all my wonderful, wonderful listeners.
1: Keep well. Thank you. Bye.
0: Okay, bye.
1: Kumka ehe ku kigi siga manqwa Mr. Basir ya ehe wa lecture wa science technology wa ngwana tsikeko ngamu ke ka ehe technology.

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2: Hallo? Hallo, the captain has given me special permission to briefly speak to you. My name is Frieda de Wet and I work for the South African Embassy in Jakarta. As I am sure you are aware, by the time we land in South Africa, it would already be Sunday, which is Mother's Day.
1: Wat maak die vrou?
0: Sy moet net oor my praat hê. 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
2: I don't know how many of you understand Afrikaans, but I'm sure some of you might have heard of our famous South African poet, Eintjie Krog. She wrote a very special poem for her mother, which I would like to read to you all, and to two special mothers and their daughters who are on board with us today. 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
0: My ma en my dogter se name is Sarah Jacobs.
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3: My mother is Joanne.
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7: Dorothy.
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4: Priscilla.
3: Melanie.
4: Annabelle.
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4: Esther.
5: Rachel.
0: Mona.
6: Melanie.
4: Karen.
7: John.
3: Lucy.
4: Persimie.
0: Mariska.
6: Claudia.
7: Julie. Gertrude. Lydia.
3: Adele.
7: Sharon. Leta.